2312 to everyone. I have a mom looking for her son. His name is Zach, black child, and it is a white shirt and blue shorts. Stop. He's 5 years old, and he's also nonverbal.

0: Affirmative.
1: Easier 1904 Nash Avenue, Unit 2 in Penn Hills. EMS requesting fire department respond. 78-year-old female, bariatric patient, not responsive, 2013, 22, QRS coming to EMS.

2320 and 2316. Advise those people that are lining up there that are going to have to pull up, go somewhere else and wait. They can't back everything up. We're going to have a problem here if that backs up the Braddock Road. Copy.

0: 12 Denny units, you guys need help up there with traffic.
1: Traffic road.
0: You were walked on, what'd you say?
1: I said we're good at Braddock Road. You can check with 20 and 16 at the entrance.
0: Copy. 20 and 16, do you copy that?
2: We're good.
0: Copy.

0: 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Can you get them moving out of this lane here?
1: Yeah, we're sending them down. 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
0: Clap.
1: It is moving at a good pace, though.
2: 2318, are you on this channel?
3: No, he's not. So what's up?
2: Somebody just walked on somebody. 18, are you on this channel? Can you go to check pace, please, and see how that's emptying?
3: Repeat that.
2: Can you repeat that? 18, can you go check pace just to see how that's emptying?
3: He's helping us out over here. I mean, we're working hard. It looks like it's empty and fine from where we're at.

0: 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The group's pretty much gone. Must be nice. 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
1: No, nothing shown from the outside. 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

0: 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When you come up, just pull up behind 204 engine.
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1: 2106.
2: Good. Second breaker's trip. Can you get eyes on the living room and see if that did it?
0: It looks like I shut it off when I was done, but I'll go in and check. There's going to be, you're going to reverse way if we need you, so just stay right there at Roberts and Roberta.
1: That's copy.

0: County 204 engine. All 204 units are released by command, returning in service.
1: All right.

0: from Roberta Street, come in.
1: God.
0: We shut the breaker off to the living room. We told the homeowner to contact the electrician. We got this all mitigated here. You can show all units clear and command terminated.
1: All units are back in at 2120.

0: 512, that's Mahone County. One state for an agency assist for customs agents for FAR. The camp police units are going to be here as well. If you can create me a CAD sheet, print it out and fax it down, and then you can close it out.
1: That's copy.

0: 512 County.
1: Okay, County.
0: Okay, I'm just confirming the address. That'll have a 501 station. Is it 510? Is it the Caldwell apartment?
1: I'm sorry, County. I was reading something whenever I said that it's going to be 500 Station Street. I apologize. That's my mistake. 500 Station Street, Wilmerdale, for 5th Avenue Bar.
0: Okay, I got you.

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Respond East EMS, 2270.

for a vehicle versus motorcycle accident, 2603 South Braddock Avenue, Swissville, station 278, respond on East Fire 4, 2221.

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0: 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An individual on the motorcycle does have injuries. Their bike is still there as well.
1: Copy. Was BD advised as well?
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1: Sky
0: W1. Yeah, advise police, the destination for that patient was Mercy.
1: Copy, thank you, we'll let them know now.

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Station 221 responding to EMS, 2251.

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0: County, 236 in.
1: I have you showed in route. Westmoreland called and said you responded on their channel.
0: And we just can't move back in.
1: Copy that. Back in 2312.

First responder detail, E2 response, 131 Edgewood Avenue, apartment 14 in Edgewood. For an unknown age female, report of a vaginal bleed. Respond ECMS 2330.

Third party report of a single vehicle into a pole. Unknown injuries at this time near 831 Lincoln Way in White Oak. Station 299, 300. Respond East Fire 2, 2338.

0: single vehicle into a pole, pole seared. Unknown injuries at this time. Station 300, second activation, respond. East fire to 2343.
1: Copy, 299 truck out, 2343.

0: 299 Truck County. Nothing at a 300 at this time. Do you want to spill it?
1: You can hold it right now.
0: That's copy. 2345.

0: 299 truck.
1: The police advised us that they had you notify Duquesne Lights. This is going to be a communication pole. If you want to notify Verizon, pole number is going to be 10314.
0: That's copy. Yeah, it's from Duquesne Light was notified. I'll notify Verizon now.
1: Yeah, there's no electricity on this pole, and when you notify Verizon, just advise them that the pole's in the street. So I do need somebody to respond out there.
0: County copies.

0: 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Go ahead, Chief.
1: You guys want to stop and block traffic, just push everybody up O'Neill Boulevard. 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There's not even debris cleanup.
0: Copy that. Making way in O'Neill Boulevard.

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Swiss Police EMS with a 41-year-old female, 302 paperwork, and fax to the station. 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

for first responder detail, you want to respond Allegheny Place where you live in, Unit 137, 10960 Frankstown Road in Penn Hills, for an 85-year-old male bleeding from the head from a fall. 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

0: County to 299 truck. Verizon has been notified. They were advised that it is in the roadway. There's no ETA at this time.
1: Tracy, UK Lights here is going to tell us what we already know on this poll. We'll see.

First responder, Detail E2 response, 1614 South Braddock Avenue in Swissville, with police. Report of two males fighting. One male may need medical attention. Police not yet on scene. 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

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Station 137, Juris, respond on East EMS, 0030.

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0: in. All right, the patient's loaded up in the back of the ambulance. You can put all fire units clear.
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0: 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Nothing showing. I know you back.
1: 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Nothing showing. No evac. 120.

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1: We're on the phone with maintenance now. We're trying to get an ETA for you guys.
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0: 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They're going to call us back with one shortly.
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report of a possible attempted suicide. 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

0: 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I got a crew on the way to the station. We'll be in right in a minute.
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0: 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We're due for fills at this point.
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1: 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Nothing's found. 190 is back in.
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Missouri, another QRS detail, E1 response. 5834 Madison Drive in Penhills. 90-year-old male, difficulty breathing. Station 222, respond East EMS, 659.

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0: County 153 assistant of dispatch.
1: 153 assistant, go ahead.
0: Yeah, I do have reports of a water main break on Rockwood in Forest Hills.
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Honor Detail, E0 at 1415 Barbara Drive in Penn Hills, 14015 Barbara. 7-year-old male, history of asthma, difficulty breathing. 222 Karis coming, East UMS, 1029.

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Station 190, respond East Fire Ops 2, 11 to 15.

0: 5th EMS with lifting, 65-year-old female to fall on the floor, a Homestead apartment, a building A Alpha, apartment 304. Station 171, second activation, respond East Fire Ops 4, 1121.
1: Nice, sir.

assist EMS with a lift assist. Homestead Apartments, Building A Alpha, Apartment 304, Homestead. Station 203 on the fill for 171, respond east fire up 4, 1126.

responder detail, E1 2541 South Braddock Avenue in Swissvale. 10-year-old female is having an asthma attack. Inhaler not working. 1134.

So it says 203 in EMS at Homestead Apartments Building A, 411 East State Avenue, Unit 304 Alpha at Homestead. 65-year-old female needs a lift. This is Station 292, Attic. Come in East Bar 4, 1136.

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smoke coming from the oven. Number 220 South Hamilton Avenue, Springdale Township. Engine company is 315, 175, 111, 160, 216 truck, 285 for the red. North fire, 2 response, 1145.

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First responder detail, E0537, Princess Drive, Elizabeth Township. 52-year-old female, possibly struck her head on a fall. Station 140, come in on South EMS. 1252.

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0: Can you open and close a brush fire response for me? 300 Scenery Drive in Elizabeth Township. There's a smoldering fire on the side of the road. It's extinguished.

0: Car 2 vehicle accident, unknown injuries. Hayden Boulevard at Hutchison Road in Forward Township. Station 155, 154, Grace Lundy's Fire Ops 2, 1322.
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1: Chief. County, I'll be on scene. There's an accident with the EMS.
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0: Copy.
1: Yeah, there's going to be no injuries, no fluid. Apparently, it's possibly a road rage incident. It's up to 155, what he wants to do.
2: Chief, is there being for a fire unit there?
1: No, Chief, no fluids, no nothing. Chief, yeah, there's no no fluids, no nothing on the road. Looks like not even a tow here.
3: For Hayden Boulevard at Hutchinson Road, you can disregard, no need for fire. Again, all units alerted, you can disregard, no use for fire. 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

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No one inside the vehicle. 1066 O Block Road in Plum. Station 236. Respond East Fire Ops 3, 1332.

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1: 236 Engineer.
0: Engine compartment fire in sedan. It's in the driveway. Police have one extinguisher, but we still have active fire. We're getting the second extinguisher on it now.
1: Copy.

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1: Negative, not yet.
2: County 236 engine 3 and 2.
0: Copy. Which way are you going to be coming up? We'll get traffic blocked.
2: From New Texas.
0: Understood, thank you. We still have an active fire in the engine compartment, two extinguishers on it.
1: Trying to come active fire in the engine.
3: County 36. Excuse me, let's see.
1: Copy, 1338.

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0: Fire has been extinguished, we're cleaning up. 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

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Point of activation is a downstairs smoke, 216 Johnston Road in Penn Hills. Station 221, second activation, respond east fire 3, 13.

0: Cat, 25 trucks are going to be on scene. 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Nothing evident from the outside. 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
1: Copy that. Nothing out 221. 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
0: No, I'm not the current. 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
1: Copy that. 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
0: Alright, you made contact with the fielder. Accidental activation finished by. Next time they cut it back on accidentally, so that was a difficult part.
1: That's going confirmed. Accidental. First, it's not back in.

all units on this channel. Advising, the National Weather Service has issued a severe thunderstorm warning for southern Allegheny County until 1500 hours. County clear, 1358.

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Rocky 37 Rescue from Chief. Should have one small pump on the rescue. If you have someone down there to break the engine up as well, a larger pump on there. If I'm the only one. Alright, copy. Deal with it. Get here.

Bomber Detail, E0473 Wall Avenue, 473 Wall, Unit B, Bravo and Wall. 32-year-old male, texting the caller, psych issues, saying he's going to kill himself. Station 135 coming east, DMS, 1444.

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237 Chief coming.

Southwest is DMS with emergent extrication at 741 Prince Street in North Versailles, Station 211, second estimation coming as far as 3, 1454.

behalf of the community and the Buena Vista Fire Department, it is with deep sorrow and sadness to announce that after years of service, bravery, and heroism, that James C. Murray has completed his last response and has returned home safely for his final call on this date, June 6, 2026, to watch over his family, friends, and fellow firefighters. James will be in our hearts forever. Allegheny County Fire Communications is clear. 1502.

first responder detail, E2 at the Edgewood exit, 77.0376 westbound. We got a female trooper requesting medics to start for a male being aggressive, possible psych issue, unknown age at this time. 137 service coming on East EMS, 1506.

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Station 190, come in, he's fire 2, 527.

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2: 190
1: engine. Alright, we're out with a minor accident, 5th department. Two vehicles, nobody's injured. Just want to start a police unit this way, help with the traffic.
2: Copy, you said 5th arm, correct?
1: Yeah.
2: We'll get them started over that way. Is that going to be any tows, or is it just going to be a non-reportable?
1: Looking like a non-reportable.
2: Roger, sir. Thank you.

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1: 190 engine.
0: Alright, he's going to disregard the police unit. They apparently are happy with whatever they've exchanged so far and they're leaving.

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1: 232, engine copy. Good, Cap. The 171 Cap again.
0: I got a three-story multi-family. I got fire shown from the Charlie side, 2nd Division.
1: Copy. Working structure fire, 1534, and advising 203 is under staff. We're filling for the next engine.
0: Coffee, thank you.

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1: Copy, thank you.
2: County, where's 171 at this hydrant?
0: They said Annette, East 11th. I'm showing another one at McClure at East 11th. I'm not sure if you want to land from that side.

0: got plugged in 1154. He's got that plug. The line stops there.
1: Timmy, what do you say about that plug? Is it a good plug at McClure?
0: Negative. That's a big dead end plug. They want to get one at 12th and N or 12th and McClure.
1: Copy.
2: I can do that, Jim.
1: 2 or 3 in there, copy. Chief, what do you think the best way is for, you think it's 12th or 13th for them?
0: I'd say the full one at 12.
1: That's copy. 2 or 3 engine counting.
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3: Affirmative, pending. 200 truck attempts on the scene, assuming there are two engines at the Charlie side.
4: Command, 290 truck. We taking Charlie or Alpha?
2: Take the first two trucks, Chief. I'm going to need your command.
4: You broke up, Mikey.
2: Take the first two trucks, Simon. I hear Ron Horn, Chief. I need you to take command.
4: Copy. I heard 201 there. I didn't know if we were still filling. All right.
2: Close the line.
5: That line is closed. No one is to be coming.

Thank you.

0: truck that 292 Chief. I have two story residential, smoke showing up through the roof. Looks like a 131 crew's on the inside. Reports of possible lightning strike, unverified.
1: Chief, are you taking operations here?
0: Yeah, copy. I'll come in.
1: Copy. This is the POC for the bomber.
0: You got water? Go on truck. You have water.

0: 200 truck county.
1: County, it looks like you're stretching a 5-inch. I just walked behind here. Don't know if they've seen it from the rear. I'm on the Charlie side here now. After doing the 360, we got showing through the 2nd Division. 292 engine, come on down. Say again, Chief. I lost you. We're sending it now. Go up to 12, make the left down. Grab F1. Command 32 engine level 1.
0: All right, 232, you just walked all over operations. I got you level 1. I'm not sure. I'm just going to put you on scene.
1: What's your location?
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1: All right, disregard that 93. I just talked to your cap, your chief.
3: Come in from 203 end. Want you to back up line to the 2nd floor immediately.
1: All right, chief, we're looking at you. I said go up to 12, come on down, grab a plug, we're going to feed 293 here. You are. You're going to set up here on the Delta side. P292 truck.

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2: We have 2 lines in service on the second floor, working our way back to the third. We're good on manpower on the second floor. If we have any other line, we're on number ladder.

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1: 293, you got a better shot down here on the Alpha Delta side.
2: Go. Compression.
0: We're good right where we're at right now.
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0: 2nd Division. 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
1: All right, does it look like it's... Come on down. Come on, come on, come on. There you go. All right, I'll place the ladder. Are you looking at mostly 2nd Division at this point? Not on the 1st floor?
2: Come in, 171 engine.
1: Good.
2: I'm pushing from the east on the 3rd floor, Alpha Bravo corner.
1: You good?
3: Coming down McClure Street, where would you like me at?
1: So one, set up here on the Delta side, behind 293 ladder. He's going to need some help. He's by himself.
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1: Command from Second Division.
2: Good. Good, Cap.
1: First of the fire on the second division bus. I got crews up on the third division working. We just need overhaul on the second. Check for hot spots.
2: Alright, you're checking for hot spots. Copy that. What about a vent?

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1: What's the one engine? You still got good smoke pushing for the AB corner.
2: Well, 200's in the Charlie side, and they cannot reach it, so we got to reposition them.
0: You got ground, Ryan, and choose them. Do whatever you got to do. 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
1: All right, I do have 106 truck, and I have 133 truck on the way over there. If you want to give them...
0: Copy.

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1: 303, go ahead.
0: Yeah, we're just going to be en route over to 204 here. We got a crew. And also put 303 chief en route.
2: Yeah, chief, we got it all taken care of over here. Fire marshal and all that.
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1: 133 from Jason Ravine requested.
2: From command, we're going to cut that hole. We've got guys going up there now. We had to go through all these lines. You want it on the Charlie side or the Alpha side? Looks like Charlie to me, correct? Center?
3: T95, I got you en route.
2: People, you got some fire running the walls on the Alpha Bravo side, and you also got to come across the Charlie Delta side.
4: Get some more guys up on civilian if you can. I just came down, that's what they was left in on my way out.
2: Yep, I'm going to give you a hole on the Delta side, off of 293. The Alpha Bravo side, 292 truck.

0: three truck. They're going to make a right down here. I'm going to put you in the Charlie Delta corner. The ladder we have back here is not long enough.
1: Second Division, the third Division. You got good smoke popping out of the wall on the Charlie Wall.

0: Walk slow.
1: About 10 feet over from the chimney down. Alright, it's here on the roof go. The additional opposite on the upper Bravo side. You should got to get some cool air up here now.

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0: Station 137 for RIT at 306 East 11th Avenue in Homestead for a second alarm structure fire. Come in on East Fire 4. 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
1: Go ahead, Chief. All right, we got 203 coming out from the second floor. We're going to need another crew up here. We still got heavy fire.
2: All right, I got 106 out here for a temporary RIT. I'll take three of their guys. They can go in and help you out.
0: Say 137 Rescue, I have you in route. What was the last part?
3: We did not work.
1: What's the status on the hole in the roof?
4: Hi.
1: How many visibility in the third floor?
5: 171 Engine to Command. You got fire coming out of the east on the B side of the building.

0: 470 FS5 landing in Homestead.
1: Johnny, they're on the now. That's where the fire's rolling pretty well from the Alpha side, then it's Charlie's side. I need that open up.

0: Sounding 171 assistance is going to be interior. He's on the 3rd Division right now.
1: Portable wire laying down on the side of the street at 4624 Williamsport Road in Fort Worth Township, station 155 Eastbar 2, 1610.

side. Partial collapse of the Charlie side roof. Crews just went into the third floor. Looks like they might be okay for right now. Somebody call the media on the third floor.

Still got some fire showing on the Bravo and Charlie side. We got two holes cut working on the third.

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1: Up now. 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
0: 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Let them know it's across the driveway in the parking area, and then you can show me available.
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0: Division 3, you got an update?
1: Fire between the 2nd Division, 3rd Division. Early time, backside roof.
0: All right, copy. We got crews down anywhere.

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1: County, 303 engine on fire dispatch.
0: 303 engine, go ahead.
1: You can put the engine and the chief both in 204.
0: Copy, I see y'all out, 1619.
2: We still got some fire coming out of the walls on the low end, between 2 and 3.

Ignore those last pages. 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

0: Tommy 2 Dog off the loop.
1: All right, you say you want two more people on Division 2, correct? That's correct. I got him here, Chief. Copy. 171, Chief, here. I'm going to update him, and then he can run it from here.

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1: Go ahead.
0: First patient, 20-year-old female, conscious alert with a right arm injury. There's two other patients we'll be checking out now. That's the first one we came across.
1: We have one patient with arm injuries. Checking out the other two.

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0: that what you guys wanted for the vent on the roof?
1: Go ahead, Chief.
2: Okay, there's only be two vehicles. Looks like one injury at this time. The occupant of the other vehicle is refusing to speak with us.
1: Copy, you'll have the EMS.
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0: County, 27, Chief.
1: Go ahead, Chief.
0: Police have traffic control under control. We're doing some debris cleanup. You can hold us at 27, Rescue.
1: Copy, holding to y'all. 223, you're good to go back in at 1627.
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1: We're blowing the ceiling now. We're not seeing anything on the third division, though.
0: Okay, 293 is going to go up there and poke around that chimney.

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1: Okay, I'll move it there.

0: Gary, you got some pressure. Who to send you?
1: Command from 180L3. The yellow line with red striping. That's the whole line in with us.
0: Repeat that. Any more of that yellow line. And both that pressure down straight.
2: If you're trying to use that yellow one, it's burned through.

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first responder detail, E1 at 2704 Jordan Avenue in Penn Hills. 79-year-old female, unable to get up from a chair. 222 girls coming to CMS 1630.

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1: County 295, please advise 171 command that we're going to be taking a call in our town.
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3: Well, I'm on.
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0: On non-emergent at 426 Lawrence Avenue in North Versailles. 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
1: 123, Chief,
0: go ahead. All right, we'll be clear. He was furniture. He was advised.
1: Copy on course, 6839.

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0: core of a tree that came down on top of wires at a truck, tree branch, at the area 3630 Rodeo Drive in West Mifflin. Stations 295 and 296 come in on East Public Safety, 1641.
1: County 296, that's just around.
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0: County, Tower 295, what's it? 295 Chief will have the command.
1: That's copy, I'll put you out 1642.

0: I do have a call back. Seems to be like the wire might be down around the corner of building 4.
1: That's copy. Do you need to have them come out and meet us?
0: No. Call.
1: That's 4, thanks.
2: One rescue 295 command coming off the bank.

0: Person that called us in was just driving past. She's not, no longer in the area.
1: That's about right. Thank you.
2: Division 3, command.
3: Good.
2: I have 189 coming up to the third with me. I need 3 on the 3 and a division supervisor.
3: Alright, there's a group of 171 coming in. So just actually redirect it. You got fire to the roof out the vent hole.
2: Copy, yep, we're gonna open up.
4: Man, 1092 Angel, we do have a yellow line laying back, so we can take up the aerial.

0: Charlie, what's our GG? Let's just let you know there's a guy wire just large on pole number 420/3. You can put it back in.
1: Johnny, go ahead and give me the third alarm for manpower. They can just spark as close as they can and compensating.
2: Third division from Charlie 5 Red. On the Charlie 5, fire directly above you.
3: Copy, yeah, we're opening up. We're about to knock it.

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1: County 303, Chief.
2: 303, Chief. Just go to the scene, please.
1: We're on standby 204. Do you need any use to move up so far?
3: County 113, Angel 1. 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
0: All units stationed will be behind 201 engine.
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1: 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I didn't realize 113 was coming here. 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
1: Very good, second now. Truck 7 out of Irwin, that's truck 7 out of Irwin. 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
1: One seven one cat from station. You need a team of three to the third division.
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0: from Division 3. Go ahead. Do you have any fire left on the Alpha Bravo corner?
1: No visible. 207 was chief report, was reported that it was running a box cutter. 293 truck going up there, not a full down.
0: Copy.
2: County 296 trucks en route.
3: Command for 293 truck operator. I'm getting a report from the guys on my stick that there's still fire coming out to the hole back here.
1: Division 3, you copy that? There's still fire around that vent hole.
3: Which vent hole?
1: Charlie's side.
0: Copy. I'm not seeing anything right now. More of it enough.

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1: 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I don't know if we can get to it from the inside or if we have an exterior line that we can spray up along this gutter.
0: The first part of it was cut off.
1: I need an exterior line, Bravo side, Alpha Corner. I got fire running the gutters.

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0: Yes, ma'am. Can you straight mail crew 1 off duty? Station 2 for backfill, please.
2: At Bento 1 to Charlie's side, you're still going to have fire running up there.
3: Yeah, we're trying to get to it now.

0: tonight. Go ahead, Chief. All right. He's going up on the third floor. We're on the second floor. We're going to open up these walls and the ceiling on the Alpha Bravo corner. Make sure there's nothing running in boxes out right there. All right, Chief. If you could take the Division 3 supervisor position for us, and that 106 deputy was going to take the Division 2 supervisor. Copy. Command, if you could have the interior attic crew at the Alpha Bravo corner, we still got a little bit of fire up here. We're not going to be able to get it from the outside without a line all the way up here. That's not copy. Division 3.
1: Chief, 106 deputy is going to be Division 3. We're looking at that AB corner now.
0: Copy.

0: fun.
1: Right now we have nothing interior on the AP corner.
2: Copy. They just make sure we get that whole attic opened up.
1: Not enough, see?

0: 262. 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Teams up above. No way. We're going to throw some water. Anybody on that roof on the Alpha Bravo side?
1: Chief, I cut you off. You want to repeat?
0: Okay, I move back down to Division 2, 113, above. He's running at. We're going to throw some water out here on the Alpha Bravo side, right to those guys.

0: 190, crew 2, responding to station 2. 190's working out, third alarm, structure fire in Homestead. Again, 190, crew 2, and to station 2, per the deputy, 1709.
1: Third floor from 132. Bravo, Charlie's now, we got it all opened up. Attention in that wall.
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1: I didn't catch that.
2: Negative findings, Alpha Bravo also.
1: I have contact.

0: 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You copy, I need 4 bodies. 2 for 2nd Division, 2 for the 3rd.
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Got some residual still coming out of some of the vent holes. Okay, we're going to continue pulling. Stop.

0: command, 2nd Division. All
1: copy, Chief. If you think we need one more wet down, go ahead, and then we'll just pull off the 2nd Division.
0: All right, you want to grab them balls at 500, we'll soak it down for you. You got 3 bottles of that on our truck that's behind you.
1: Copy. You want to wait and hold off, and we'll do it before they come down in a second.
0: Your command.
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1: Good.
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0: 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Working third alarm, structure fire homestead. 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
1: Guys, I have a crew here on the porch. We need more help.
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0: Copy, Chief, but I was on the other channel for a second. 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
3: This is going to be a Duquesne Light power line running through the house. It's going to be tied up on top to the trips going to the house. 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
0: 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Going to be out of 183.
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1: 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Come in on East Fire 4, 1723.
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0: channel 4, you want us to go to another channel? Copy. Definitely not on 4. Let's go to East Public Safety. Copy that, County. You just want to East Public Safety. You might want to pass my engine and switch over. I think they're on 4.
1: Sorry, DG from engine on public safety. At Wiley, 837.
0: Mike, if you just want to hang on back there by that police car, we use it as a buffer. Push all that traffic over to the left-hand lane.
1: That's copy. County, 133, engine copy.

0: Division 2, Charlie Sun. Go ahead. It's yellow line coming inside, Charlie. Can you pass it back out, please?
1: Yeah, we're getting that now.

0: 2 and 3. We good to put this under control? Copy, County, you copy, put this under control.
1: County, copy, this is under control, 1730.

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1: Copy that.

0: So imagine your show's on its way through. Copy that, show's on the way. Johnny, you want that 3-2, yeah, toes on it.
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1: County 3 at 6-1 on dispatch, go ahead.
0: Y'all pending in Hempstead, 122 East 15th Avenue for an odor of gas.
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2: 3, 1746.
3: One down, and the other wire was a cable wire I cut. And I have a cop car blocking one end off. I don't know if they're down for it or not.
1: Copy, it all sounds the same. I appreciate it.
3: Yeah, I notified Public Works, so we're just waiting for them to come up with barricades to block the road off.
1: Copy, thanks, Chief.

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1: Yeah, they were advised.
0: All right, if you want to update them, I got a 22-year-old female complaining of a headache.
1: Copy, I'm assuming she's requesting EMS. They're kind of tied up with this fire.

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0: Command, you send me two more up through the attic. 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
0: They took it down, Steve.
1: All units, the Guinea cylinder's filled. 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

0: 3789 Logan Ferry, middle of the road, townhouse, two-story. I'll be looking for the caller.
1: Copy.

man, you got that ladder coming up? We got two hot spots up here. Now, one on the 2nd Division in the back where the

0: 36 engines, Lieutenant. So to the caller 3789, it's going to be 3791, Logan Ferry, apartment I, Indigo. When they're inside now, audible alarm from the outside.
1: Okay.
0: County, you copy that to

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0: 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Smoke condition found inside. 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

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Stations 235, 234, 233, 195, and 194 added to the assignment. 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

0: Logan Ferry Road, Command County. You may go. One line stretched to the door, located a call for its first division. It was a pot. The caller thought it was a good idea to use as a cigarette receptacle. It's been removed from the home, extinguished. We're working on ventilation. You can hold it to 236 Engine 1.
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0: Acknowledged.
1: County 335. The fire has been extinguished and you can return in.
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1: Copy, Chief. 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We're going to wait until the fire marshal's done. We're going to get all units out of here besides 171 engine and 201 engine.
0: Copy. Small said he's done.
1: Copy.
0: All right. 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

got an odd request for you. 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

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Alright, they're wrapping up on 11, so I got a 634 coming down here.

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0: 204's back, 303 engine in, the chief, we're back in.
1: That's coming.

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0: All right, we're all finished up here. Just for the record, we did request the inspector come up. He talked with people's gas. They red tagged the meter. Nothing else for us to do here. I believe she refused the internet service. We're going to go ahead and clear and head back to 171.
1: That's coming.

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1: 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I think some 292 guys went down, so we'll be waiting.

0: 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Good. 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Affirmative.
1: Fire marshal just came out. Once the family is done out of there, you can go to the and let you know when the family comes out.
0: You can finish up there. Yeah, I know. They're talking to the family right now, so we're just holding off for the fire marshal.

Copy that. Let us know if you need some more.

0: County, 11th Avenue. We finished the smoke down. Property turned over to the Board of Company on 171 and 201. We're going to be clear.
1: Copy, I am clear, 1933.

CO alarm going off. No symptoms reported. 124 West Virginia Avenue in Munhall. He's 203, 201, East 54.